says, oh, wrong number, sorry to waste your time. And I think to myself, why now? 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

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Everybody, reach out and put your arms around each other right now. I'm not asking you, I'm telling you, I'm requesting in the most meaningful way. Everybody got somebody? 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

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Automatic lover. I am your automatic lover.

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3: It was a moonlit night in old Mexico. I walked alone between some old adobe haciendas. Suddenly, I heard the plaintive cry of a young Mexican girl.

is the way to get what you've been wanting. If you could pray and have it in your mind, if there's the place where you can feel safe, if there's the fight, I know you'll never, never.